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4: 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Lola Young.
6: 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You told me get a job, and you asked where the hell I've been.
4: 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Gracie Abrams.
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4: 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Bruno Mars. Taylor Swift.
8: But I knew it, I knew you.
4: 1. Ariana Grande.
9: Hate that I made you love me.
3: As 7 melhores. 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
1: 7.

Lost its faith, our colors will fade eventually. So if our time is running out, day after day, we'll make the mundane our masterpiece. Oh my, my, oh my, my love, I take one look at you, you're taking me out.

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1: Hoops, Spurs,
0: to the flow now, ooh.
1: Tell

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Come back to me. I miss you. Every bad boy needs a good girl.

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2: Uploading.
4: A 7 melhores.
2: Ok.
4: Jovem Pan.
5: Number 7. Madonna. Everybody get up and dance.
6: Everyone here is a work of art.
2: Number
5: 6. Teddy Swims.
7: Something's got a hold on me lately, though I don't know myself anymore.
2: Number
5: 5. Sam Fender and Olivia Dean.

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See you at the bar, you was hardly talking. That's when I knew that your heart was scarring. Friends to lovers need a part to star in. Like, wait, babe, let me ask your pardon.

0: 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The 7 best.
1: Six. 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
2: Turn it up.